Shaboozy here on Froggy, just past 7 o'clock. Regardless of the sun not being out, it was still a good day. Made it a good Tuesday. Right now, Morgan

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Dylan Scott here on Froggy. You know, I relate to a lot of social media posts or like some form of rotting, or if you will. But these experts, so-called, say this about what social media is doing to yourself. We'll talk about it in a couple songs. It's kind of mean. I don't know. Right now, Sam Hunt, Country House. Bye.

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1: Joss Ross here on Froggy. Experts say stop diagnosing yourself from social media posts. So the Fun Police is here saying you can learn a lot about mental health, and experts say it's a great, like, you know, resource to see more about yourself, but it shouldn't replace an actual evaluation from a licensed professional. And personally, I like my free TikToks better.
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With all this green here in the studio, it makes me want to mow a yard. So I am now offering free lawn mowing, and I might even have my shirt off. I won't charge a thing. I just want to mow a yard.

Scotty McCreary here on Froggy 99.9. In case you missed it, your boy was on the morning show this morning. A wake-up call. I will be on there tomorrow morning as well. I just have to find time to sleep. Right now, Morgan Wallen.

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Riley Green here on Froggy. The iconic Brad Paisley is coming to town September 2nd at the Shields Arena. Are you gonna go? Get some tickets. I might have some to give away. Who knows? We'll see. Cody Johnson, The Fall, right now.

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Can you, like, not pay attention like myself? Do you want to know why we can't focus? We'll talk about it in a couple songs. First, Thomas Rhett.

0: Chris Jansen here on Froggy. 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I think I could have told you that myself, but focus can improve by cutting distractions, limiting social media, multitasking less, but that sounds boring.
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George Burns here on Froggy playing the most country music. Do you guys have silly tattoos? We've been over this. I love wearing my shorts. I had to wear pants today because it was kind of chilly and I was like, I didn't want to deal with it. But don't worry, shorts will be coming back tomorrow. Theater of the Mind, right now, Riley Green.

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Blake Shelton here on Froggy 99.9, playing the most country music hits. It's me, I'm playing all the country. And you're listening right along with me as I talk every once in a while between a song or two. Right now, Jordan Davis.

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3: First exit south off 52nd Avenue exit, Wild Rice exit off I-29.
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Zach Top here on Froggy. How good is your memory? Because my memory is awful. I forget names, I forget things, but there's a study that shows when you might remember the earliest thing in your life. First, time irons.

0: Hardy and crew here on Froggy. A new survey looked how much Americans remember from childhood and found most people remember very little from their earliest years. Only 9% say they remember a lot when they were 6. 24 said they remember nothing at that age. And 41 said they remember a lot from when they were 16. And, you know, it's dicey. I remember certain things, but not too much.
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John Morgan here on Froggy 99.9. I'm trying to teach Mandy that she can be an Ella fella too, but she just refused. She says she's a girl's girl. Whatever. Ella Langley right now.

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The most country Friday night.

Shaboozy and Jelly Roll here on Froggy playing the most country music. The Red River Valley Fair is around the corner. I can't wait for Taco in a Bag. I'm so pumped. Saturday, July 11th, Trace Adkins, Chase Matthew, and Uncle Cracker. You don't want to miss it. Get some tickets. Freaking heck, you might even win some through us. Through me. Tell me your favorite things about me, and maybe I'll hook you up right now. Megan Maroney.

Fix What You Can't Break. Nate Smith here on Froggy. I feel like there's something wrong with my car. It made a weird sound today. So that's typically when I turn the radio up. It says, if I can't hear the problem, there is no problem. So if you see a Suburban blown up tomorrow, whoops, that's my fault. Luke Holmes right now. I can hear the-

Country music, country fried, and country basted, and country microwaved. What we're trying to say is it's a lot of country. Froggy 99.9.

Parker McCollum here on Froggy 99.9, playing the most country music. It is just past 11 power hour time. Keep riding and keep rocking right now. Hey, how you look? Josh Ross.

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0: 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You need it. I need it. We all need it. Right now, Riley Green.
1: If you showed up, I wouldn't let you in.

Dustin Lynch here on Froggy. I have some interesting news that might be kind of cool. It's about Riley Green and Ella Lailey. What could they possibly be talking about? What could I possibly have to say in the next couple songs? Who knows? Justin Moore, right now.

0: Vincent Mason here on Froggy. Will there ever be a Riley Green and an Ella Langley duets album? Riley said, I don't know how we wouldn't entertain that. We've had such a great track record, and we were fortunate enough to be on tour together, too. She was out on the road with me. We had those two songs, and that doesn't happen very often. And I think that if Ella Langley and Riley Green made a duet album, I would be so sad, because what if they just started dating? I love Ella Langley.
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I have to hurry up and go to bed right now. 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

the day, Potts Farm was a place to go. 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Y'all ain't listening. The more

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Good morning. Happy Wednesday. This is the Froggy Wake Up Call with Scotch and Mandy. And Scotch may be returning later on this week. We're going to stay tuned with that one. But until then, I pulled in our night guy, Mason. Let's see how alive he is. That's next. Froggy 99.9. This is

0: Hey, good morning. I pulled in Mason again this morning.
1: Good morning.
0: 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Did you sleep at all?
1: I sure did. I slept enough-ish, yeah.
0: Okay, we're going to use it and squeeze it out like a tube of toothpaste.
1: Okay. Yes, Mandy.
0: This is the Froggy Wake Up Call with Scotch and Mandy. Scotch is out today. We may be hearing some new information about Scotch, him coming back to Froggy 99.9.
1: That is true. I'm excited.
0: I think we all miss him at this moment.
1: Mm-hmm.
0: But hey, I wanted to bring this up. Zach Top was talking about being able to hang out with his idol, George Strait, recently. He had an interview. Here, let's just play it really fast.
2: George was very kind, giving me a little bit of his time. And it's so hard for me. I want to have a normal conversation with people like that. And I'm just sitting there trying not to just tell them how much I love them and how much their music has meant to me and all that kind of thing. They've heard a billion times. And so I'm just trying to figure out what kind of normal conversation we can have. So we just kind of BS'd about playing golf and his tequila. And we sat there for about 20 minutes. It was super fun.
0: Wouldn't that be fun to sit

0: next to a country artist of your choice and just be able to BS with them about the things that you actually like about?
1: Yeah, just like fangirling.
0: Fangirling.
1: Who would... You both agree on everything? That'd be so cool.
0: Well, I don't know if you would both agree on everything, but it would be fun to just like shoot the shoots.
1: If I was in a room with Ella Langley, Mandy Morgan, I
0: kind of figured you would choose Ella Langley, and I'm glad you did because I would also choose Ella Langley right now.
1: Because we're Ella fellas, Mandy.
0: No, I'm a girl's girl, remember from yesterday? Oh, yeah. Girl's girl, you are an Ella fella. Actually, what would you ask Ella?
1: I would probably ask her if she wants to get married.
0: And then... Don't lead with that. I don't think she's going to want to talk to you for a lot longer.
1: What
0: she's
1: does
0: gonna
1: that
0: think
1: mean?
0: You're going to be like a crazy fan. I'm sure she gets proposals all the time.
1: I'm
0: Look
1: sure,
0: at her.
1: Yeah. So I gotta switch it up.
0: Yes.
1: What else could I ask her?
0: For me, what's your go-to tour bus snacks?
1: I think goldfish would have to be on there. And I'm sure...
0: You are a child. I brought up Nutella sticks. Like, that's what I would want to
1: That would be
0: have
1: a good one.
0: Stocked up.
1: Or like, you know those like turkey and the cheese and you roll them up, the little... I don't know what
0: like
1: called.
0: The pickle wraps, right?
1: Yeah, like pickle wraps, but without the pickle.
0: What would Ella Langley, does she eat healthier? Would she have celery sticks?
1: I feel like it's pretty healthy as is.
0: That's okay. I'm going to love her no matter what she says. Anything else you want to ask her?
1: If she's coordinated or not.
0: Why, you want to play some sports?
1: Sure. Just out of curiosity.
0: You know, that brings up her family. For the ACMs this week on Sunday, she talked about how her family keeps her humble because they're super weird. Tell me some of those stories. Is there anything she's bad at?
1: Having bad things to talk about because I don't know what to talk about. That's
0: Well, that's what your downfall is. But like mine is not being able to make hard-boiled eggs or being nice to rude people. It's real hard.
1: Well, yeah.
0: And Mason, actually, hold on to those ideas. Okay. The things that you're not good at. Because we will be talking about that
1: not
0: later on
1: list.
0: In the show. Not a long list?
1: Not a long list.
0: Prove me. Prove me wrong. Coming up. We are discussing Scotch and the things that we can do to lean in and to help him. He actually reached out and did a YouTube video and all the things. So we're going to be checking in with Scotch next with Froggy 99.9.
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Good morning, Froggy 99.9. It's the Froggy Wake Up Call with Scotch and Mandy. Scotch is out today, but I do have a little bit of a treat, a little update about Scotch. We even have audio from Scotch, and that is next on Froggy. Man,

0: Good morning, Froggy 99.9. It's the Froggy Wake Up Call with Scotch and Mandy. Scotch is out today. I've got Mason from our night show in studio, and he's bearing through this
1: good
0: morning.
1: Good morning.
0: It's not normally. Are you a morning person?
1: Absolutely not. No, yeah. I'm a night owl.
0: That makes
1: through
0: sense.
1: Through and through.
0: Because Scotch is out, I kind of figured we would love to address what is happening and maybe when he could be coming back to Froggy 99.9. You may have heard by now that he lost his home to a house fire. It was a twin home, so it's not just his family, but a secondary family. It is pretty difficult to start over. So Scotch has a couple, actually, two benefits that we can help him for. And it'd be actually kind of fun because that's who Scotch is. He's such a... He's got an energy to him.
1: If you know Scotch.
0: He's crazy. Yeah. Actually, should we just let Scotch talk about this? Because he just posted a YouTube video about it.
1: I think we shall.
2: Hey, everybody. It's Scotch. We probably should have done this a little while ago, but our Scandinavian Lutheran background makes us very humble and filled with humility. So I just wanted to say a big thank you to everybody who's been so generous donating to the GoFundMe. Me and my wife, Tanya, and our son, Rory, and our other son, Kelso, and our dog, Schuler, are all very appreciative. Our son, Rory, who happened to be home and was able to get our dog out safely, we're just happy that we're all together and safe. We didn't know that there was so much involved after this type of thing happens. Our house burned down, as you know, and there's all this insurance and all the little minutiae of things you need to get your life back in order, and everybody's been really helpful, and thank you so much. We do have a couple of things coming up on Friday, June 19th, Scotch and Pooey. We had already booked this gig. We were going to do at the TAC Event Center with Buffalo Alice, and Buffalo Alice said that they are going to donate all of the money from that to our GoFundMe and help us get back on our feet and get a home again. Also, Saturday, July 11th at Unwind, Butcher and Jamie and the whole crew at Unwind are very graciously going to throw a benefit, and there's going to be food, and there's going to be music all day, and there's going to be silent auction items. So we really would like to see everybody there. Again, that's going to be coming up in July, and we'll all be there. We hope to see you there. Thank you again. We're looking forward to just getting back to our lives and just having things be normal again.
0: I could tell that was hard for Scotch to talk about.
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0: Froggy 99.9. It's the Froggy Wake Up Call with Scotch and Mandy, and grad party season is here. Who's actually doing all of the planning for your graduation party? Is it you as the graduate? Is it your parents? Is there a combination? That is what we're going to dive into next. Right now, this is Riley Green. Change My Mind.
1: If you showed up, I wouldn't let you in.

0: 99.9 is the Froggy Wake Up Call with Scotch and Mandy. Scotch is out this week, but maybe we'll be able to hear his beautiful voice in a couple of days.
1: Let's pray.
0: Everybody cross your fingers because I miss him so gosh darn much with Froggy.
1: Oh my God, Mandy, am I that bad?
0: We're just going to keep moving forward. Mason is our night DJ from 7 to midnight for weekdays. And I actually wanted to bring this up for someone like you who may have gone through a graduation party a lot earlier than I may have, for example. Do you remember your high school graduation party?
1: Oh gosh, high school?
0: Yeah.
1: Kind of. Yeah.
0: Great. My niece is graduating this year, and I've been watching her organize, my sister specifically, organize, figure out the food, the decorations, the invites. We're going to have it over at my place because our garage is cleaner.
1: Bigger maybe.
0: Yeah. Man, I don't remember the parents kind of taking the brunt of everything. Do you remember you, Mason, owning anything for your graduation party?
1: I was the one that was graduating, so I felt like I didn't have a hand to put in the pot. I was just showing up. I felt like that was enough for my
0: Oh my gosh, you bother me so much. You did nothing.
1: I graduated.
0: Your mother, you have to be so nice to her. She does so many things.
1: It was okay.
0: Do you remember anything about your graduation party? Did you
1: had it at like a park, a pavilion. There was pizza, cake. My friends, my family. What else am I supposed to do?
0: Did she make you do anything like, hey, you have to say hi to every person that's coming and do some kind of small talk?
1: You know, and that's where I don't struggle. I can talk to anyone. And so she didn't really tell me to do all that stuff.
0: Okay, that's good.
1: The one thing she ordered me to do is take a picture with my cake because she got like a cake with my face on it.
0: Well, that's nice. I remember doing so much more. Like I did a whole hodgepodge pictures of me throughout the years in high school with my friends and the things that I accomplished. I was a gymnast, like pictures of that.
1: Yeah, my mom did that.
0: I created my own slideshow.
1: Oh, really?
0: I've got some lists of things. Mason, tell me what you think. Should it be the grad that is doing these items during the graduation party, or should it be the family, the parents?
1: Yeah.
0: Carry 4 cases of bottled water at once.
1: I'm going to base these answers on if I should be doing this or if it's like anybody
0: else.
1: If
0: you should be doing it or family members should be doing it.
1: Because I feel like if someone were to bring in 2 cases of water to the radio station, I mean, I would not do it. So,
0: okay.
1: Yes, that would be my job.
0: Thank you. Thank you for rising to the occasion. What about put up yard signs?
1: Like the little
0: graduation.
1: Yeah. That's a creative thing. Give it to my mom.
0: I'll allow that one. What about make a Costco run?
1: I don't think I should because if it's my grad party, I can't be missing.
0: That's
1: not me.
0: The one moment where I will agree with you. It's like you've got to be at your own party. So a family member can run to Costco and back, and they probably would want to. There's so many weird conversations. It's just like a wedding.
1: Right.
0: You have to say hi to everybody. And it's like, how do you know, Mason? What about move folding chairs?
1: That would be my job.
0: Thank you. Greet relatives they haven't seen since age 7.
1: I think that's a universal job. However, how is it my fault that I don't remember that?
0: Mason!
1: I'm going to greet him.
0: Okay, kind of want to just slap you a little bit. You're like my own child. Last but not least, what about cleaning up afterward?
1: Nope.
0: Mason!
1: It's my grad
0: Mason!
1: Party.
0: Mason! Oh, it's your party, but you also have to clean up after yourself.
1: Well, just don't make a mess.
0: Okay, I don't know why I brought this up. Now I'm very angry with you. I hope your grad parties are a lot easier, and be nice to your parents if it's your grad party. Goodness. With Froggy 99.9.

0: That's Thomas Rhett on Froggy 99.9. It's the Froggy Wake Up Call with Scott and Mandy, and we were just talking about graduation parties and who's doing the brunt work. Is there anything that the graduate, you as a graduate, did for your high school graduation party? What about yours?
1: I think my mom took care of it all, but I'm not really one of those people that cares about that kind of stuff.
0: That would make sense that it was your mom or somebody, your parent was taking care of all the details. Do you remember what food you had or...
1: Nope.
0: You don't remember the food. Do you remember if you had, like, any yard games out front?
1: No.
0: What do you remember?
1: My neighbor's grandson was at my graduation party.
0: Okay.
1: And we had a chow chow collie mix dog. And he was on all fours like the dog, you know?
0: Yeah.
1: And he was sniffing the dog's butt.
0: That's what you remember out of your graduation party is that there were two dogs at your...
1: No, the other one was a kid.
0: What?
1: The kid was like 3 or 4. He was pretending to be a dog.
0: Okay. I guess that somewhat makes sense, but what?
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It's the Froggy Wake Up Call with Scotch and Mandy. And coming up, we got a celebrity that's celebrating their birthday today. Who is that celebrity? We're going to make Mason, we're going to pull in Jewel D from our sister station 184 to try to figure it out. That's next. 17.

0: got some secrets about Parker McCollum, Froggy 99.9. And then that's the worst thing I could have ever said to you, because I can't tell you what that secret is quite yet. But this is the Froggy Wake Up Call with Scotch and Mandy, and we've got a celebrity celebrating a birthday today. Maybe you're also celebrating a birthday today. Let's find out who that is next.
1: Prettiest girl I'd ever seen. Look at her, man, look at me.

0: 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It's the Froggy Wake Up Call with Scotch and Mandy. Scotch is out today, but one of our favorite segments. I've got Mason and Joel D in studio.
1: Morning.
2: What up?
0: It's a birthday day today.
1: Ooh, let's go. My birthday?
0: No.
1: Okay, yours I was going to say, could be a halfway birthday.
0: January.
1: My birthday's January. Close.
0: No.
1: No cake for
0: January
1: me?
0: January wow, is sad. Not close to, no. What is it now? May.
1: May, June.
0: When is your December. Birthday, Mason? Just a month.
2: December.
0: You have ways to go. Both of you do.
1: Yeah.
0: Mine's in July. Mine's so much better.
1: Yeah, and yours is going to be, I don't
0: know.
1: No,
0: we're not going to talk about,
1: okay, talk about that. Okay, never
0: no,
1: mind.
0: But our birthday segment is happening right now. There's a celebrity out there that is having a birthday today. And if you're also having a birthday, well, hey, let's check out who's joining with you. So I've got the clues. You guys have to choose. You ready?
1: Okay. Got it. Let's go.
0: First clue is they made Auto-Tune famous.
2: T-Pain.
0: Wow. Oh, no.
1: That's actually really good. But at this, made Auto-Tune Jason Derulo?
0: Wow. You guys are from Y94, aren't you? No. Here's the next clue. They're born in California, legally changed their name to just one name.
1: Katy Perry. Oh,
0: in 1979.
2: So
0: no last name. Their father.
1: Cher.
0: Cher! You guys!
1: Oh, that's right.
0: Yes!
1: She did, I suppose.
2: I did. I don't know. I just thought of the one name. That's what I was going for.
0: We know her from Do You Believe in Life After Love? And that's the Auto-Tune song that she made Auto-Tune famous.
1: Oh, I didn't realize. Now that makes sense. I just thought her voice was that good.
2: Just that angelic?
1: Yeah, just so amazing.
0: Also, Cher, she does not age. Like, she's 79 years young, but I honestly,
2: immortal.
0: I think she stopped aging at 35.
1: Yeah, that's impressive.
2: Wish Goldie could do that, huh?
1: Yeah, you know, sometimes it's hard to just be good personality and good looking at the same time, Mason. Not everybody needs a birthday.
0: All right. Well, if you're having a birthday today, you share it with an icon today.
1: That's pretty awesome. Yeah. Happy birthday to you and Cher.
0: Mm-mm. Oh, I got more birthdays, by the way. So hang tight, Joel D. I'm going to pull you in for another segment.
1: All right. Sounds good.
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0: 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It's the Froggy Wake Up Call with Scotch and Mandy. 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
1: What up?
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0: You've heard this?
1: Yes.
0: I wrote down some of these stories of things that are going on in country news this past week, and then we're going to make a song out of it.
1: Okay.
0: Like Lainey Wilson, for example.
1: Do I need to wear my cowboy hat for this?
0: Yes, you have to act the part. Lainey this week is like the biggest week in country music history because, huh, I feel like she needs a nap. She's got, in the span of 1 week, married to former NFL quarterback Duck Hodges, celebrated her birthday, walked on the ACM red carpet as a newlywed, opened the ACM Awards with a fiery performance, and like scored multiple nominations. I don't know how she's doing that.
1: Shout out Lainey Wilson.
0: Not only is Lainey Wilson having a great week, we also have
1: Ella Langley. She absolutely cleaned house at the 61st ACM Awards in Las Vegas, becoming the night's biggest winner with a record-setting 7 wins. Her hit Choosing Texas helped her snag Female Artist of the Year, Song of the Year, Single of the Year, and more. Safe to say, Nashville officially got the memo. Ella's not up and coming anymore. She's here. Ella, fellas, rise up.
0: Oh, dear Lord. And Cody Johnson also had incredible wins. Entertainer of the Year. So Kojo fans had a big Sunday night after Cody Johnson took home ACM Entertainer of the Year. Plus, he had Male Artist of the Year.
1: Woo woo.
0: I know.
1: Shania Twain. Man, did she feel like a woman. Shania Twain officially hosted the ACM Awards for the very first time this year, bringing Vegas glam, big laughs, and plenty of nostalgia to country music's biggest night. Fans online love seeing one of country's all-time icons running the show.
0: They put on the red carpet, what's something that makes you feel like a woman? And they said that to a bunch of dudes.
1: Really?
0: What would you say?
1: What makes me feel like a woman?
0: Do you take baths?
1: I love a good bath.
0: Do you like Epsom salts and candles?
1: I like the bath bombs, you know? I think
0: you.
1: It's just,
0: there
1: I just
0: we go.
1: Stim out a
0: feel
1: little bit.
0: Feel like a woman. And Kacey Musgraves, Miranda Lambert, we're going to round out with this story. They put old drama to bed. For years, rumored tension between Kacey Musgraves and Miranda Lambert. I do remember hearing about it, but it lasted that long.
1: I never really knew it was a thing.
0: So they showed the country world that time really does heal things. So their recent collaboration, they did a collaboration together at the ACMs, and it had fans buzzing that the former feud is officially over.
1: Life's too short to be bitter.
0: Because we're country artists and we're better than that.
1: We're better than that.
0: Okay, Mason, now here's the next part. Are okay. You ready?
1: No.
0: Help me write some lyrics. We're going to write some lyrics. We're going
1: to
0: say,
1: we need you back, yeah. Please.
0: And we're going to get you that country news in hoedown style coming up next on Froggy 99.9.
2: If

0: morning, Froggy 99.9 is the Froggy Wake Up Call with Scotch and Mandy. And Scotch out today. We've got Mason in studio and his first time going through a country news.
1: I am so scared.
0: We're going to find out. So Mason's not a singer, but he is a hyper. You're going to hype me up, okay?
1: I sure can do that. I can do that. Yeah, Mandy, go Mandy.
0: Yeah, so let's get to it. Our country news hoedown. This is how we present you the news that's happened in the entire week in country style.
1: Yeehaw!
0: You ready?
1: I'm ready.
0: I hope so.
1: Oh, God.
0: Oh, shoot. As they come in, we've got our line dancers. Do you see them?
1: Yes.
0: Lining across the studio.
1: I am so scared right now.
0: Good. High five them. Do something that's less weird than what you're doing right now.
1: I'm singing.
0: You ready?
1: Let's do it.
2: Lainey's married, then hit the stage. Blew out candles and turned up page. New ring shining brighter than the light.
0: Three big life events in seven nights.
1: 7 nights.
0: That's crazy. That's a full week. Ella's turn.
1: Let's go, ladies.
2: Ella took her trophies to the top. 7 wins and it ain't gonna stop. Choosing Texas loud and clear. Nashville saying it's a breakout of the year.
1: Ella, fellas, rise up.
0: She just rose to the top.
1: Let's go.
0: Cody's turn.
2: Cody grabbed entertainer, you all. Proven old country, rules them all. Cowboy hat with a six ring in hand.
1: Took the ATM spotlight straight across the land.
0: Yeah! Really catching on, Mason. I'm really proud of you.
1: I got rhythm.
0: We got another one for Shania. You ready for this one?
1: Let's do it.
0: Okay.
2: Shania ran the ATMs, Vegas lights and leopard print. Had the whole crowd singing.
0: Man, I feel like a woman. Still hits just right.
1: Just right.
0: It does. It really does. Last but not least, Miranda and Casey.
2: Miranda and Casey had us talking.
0: Fans, smiles, smiles. Rumors still mocking. Oh, my. Breakout time can heal headlines. Now, the girls are making music from the heart.
1: Oh, how sweet.
0: Mason, outside of that last one, we did pretty good this week.
1: We held it down.
0: You feel good?
1: I don't know. I'm, like, weirdly dancing in a circle right now.
0: Yeehaw! Let it out, Mason. Let it out.
1: Yeehaw!
0: We got more country on the way coming up with Froggy 99.9.
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0: Good morning, Froggy 99.9. It's the Froggy Wake Up Call with Scotch and Mandy. And I do have Mason here in studio. He's filling in for Scotch today.
1: M&M.
0: And I wanted to tie this in. Riley Green recently spoke. I'm going to kind of make fun of you, Mason. So just be prepared. I'm just going to give you the audio about Riley Green real quick.
1: What do I sign up for?
0: Supporting me, okay?
2: I've written a lot of songs and put out a lot of songs early on in my career, and I didn't co-write because nobody would write with me. I mean, I was nobody. I was just playing shows and writing songs. So that was never something that crossed my mind. And when I first started coming to Nashville, I was really fortunate. I stumbled upon a lot of my, I say, best writing partners, just people I feel really comfortable writing with pretty early on. The benefit to writing with some of those guys is those days when you don't have it, I guess you'd say. I mean, it's not every day you wake up and write a song. Those guys can pick you up and they have ideas that I wouldn't think of.
0: So Riley Green, he's admitting that he's not a very good songwriter. It wasn't his number one thing. And throughout the industry of him becoming more and more successful, he had to start to learn that skill.
1: Yeah.
0: Mason.
1: He's not the jack of all trades.
0: You know that jack of all trades, master of none?
1: No.
0: That's the end of the phrase. You didn't know the other part of the phrase?
1: I thought it was just jack of all trades, master of none.
0: You're great at everything, but you're good at everything, not great at anything.
1: Mandy, it's too early in the morning to make my brain think this
0: hard. Oh, for goodness sake. What I wanted to bring up is like, there are some things that we're just not good at. Is there anything, especially adulting things? I know, Mason, you're the youngest of our Froggy 99.9 team, so there's some things that's just, I'm not there yet. For me, you know those fitted sheets?
1: Oh, yeah.
0: For your bed?
1: Pain in the butt.
0: Trying to fold that in a comfortable way and put it inside of your closet. It's been a nice crumple. That's the best I've been able to do.
1: You kind of just like bear hug it and then you just quickly throw it in there and shut the door.
0: It's possible. My sister, she works the front desk. She showed me 12 times in the past year and I still haven't gotten it.
1: I just feel like it's one of those things where it's like you can see it be done by somebody else, but you'll never be able to attain it.
0: What are you not good at?
1: How do I say this without dissing myself?
0: Just go for it.
1: I'm not very handy in certain things. Like, if anything that has to deal with, like, a car, I can change a tire, I think.
0: You can!
1: I think I'm pretty sure I could.
0: Like, if the zombie apocalypse happened and you needed to change a tire on your own, you would feel pretty good about yourself?
1: In those, like, extreme situations, you know, I feel like I would, like, accept my fate, you know?
0: Oh, you would just die. Okay.
1: Accept it, because it's just, do I really need to change one tire? My chances are already pretty slim. I have no desire to change a tire.
0: Oh, I shouldn't have brought up the zombie apocalypse. You're focused on that, and you're not focused on the things you're not good at.
1: Think about the quality of life.
0: Oh, I know that Mason is struggling this morning, but maybe you're not with this idea. What is something that, it's an adulting thing, that you're just not fully there yet? 241-99FM. Like, backing up a trailer. What?
1: I think I've done that once.
0: It seems like we do that to you quite a bit. Like, hey, you've never been a part of a morning show before. Mason, come join and figure it out.
1: Hey, Mason, wake up a little sooner, would you?
0: 241-99FM. What do you have? A super basic adult skill that you still absolutely cannot do with Froggy 99.9. We're going to read your text next.

0: I knew this was going to be good. 241-99FM. If you still got some ideas, Froggy 99.9. We're talking about those adulting, those super basic skills that you still absolutely cannot do at the age that you are. And it's okay. This is a safe space with Froggy 99.9. We were talking about the fitted sheets.
1: Exactly.
0: Put them nicely into a linen closet. What? You, Mason, can't
1: put a tire. I'm not changing a tire in a zombie apocalypse, Mandy. That's just ridiculous.
0: And we asked you, what are some of those super basic adult skills that you can't do in Fargo, Moorhead? So 241-99FM, we're going to just jump into your text. This one says, I'm 36, still can't parallel park. I just keep driving to find a spot that doesn't require it.
1: And you know what? That is so valid. I could.
0: Can you parallel park?
1: I could, but I don't. I feel like there's so much pressure into it sometimes because it's like, let's imagine you're on a 2-lane road.
0: Mason can't handle pressure. There we go. That's an adulting thing.
1: Sure. There's one right here that says, I still can't remember left and right without mentally doing hand L's. And so now we're both doing it in the studio.
0: Left, right.
1: That's a boo. Boo.
0: That's a boo.
1: Yeah. Left and right. Come on. That's
0: just remember what hand you write with and you know that you're
1: right-handed.
0: Left-handed.
1: You're left-handed?
0: Yes. I'm special. Going back into your text, we're talking about the super basic adult skills that you can't do right now. This says, I have no idea how much laundry detergent I'm supposed to use.
1: I think that there's like little symbols on the cap that says like how many loads you should do, but I don't really, how do I know what's two loads of laundry in one load?
0: Oh, dear Lord, you are shocking me. You know a little bit about laundry? I was expecting you to say, I don't either.
1: I go about like a quarter of the cap.
0: Of the cap. You seeing any more texts in there?
1: Let's see here. I have one that says, I can't keep plants alive. I've killed succulents, the easiest plant on earth.
0: Do you have plants though, Mason? You were told to keep a plant alive while one of your coworkers.
1: I have one plant. Shout out Jaden. Miss her.
0: Yeah.
1: She told me to look. I'm pretty much a father. This baby was left in a carriage on my doorstep and... She said water it once a week, but sometimes it looks like crap, and sometimes it's just like, is it too much water? Does it need more water? I don't, but I didn't kill.
0: Is it still alive?
1: It is still alive and kicking, but I didn't kill a succulent.
0: Okay. We got to keep moving forward because poor Mason is feeling like he's worthless.
1: Go water that plant.
0: I don't understand how insurance works. I just pay it and hope someone in that world is handling the rest. Honestly,
1: that
0: it's insurance,
1: so
0: it's your
1: valid.
0: Benefits. Yeah, that's life skills, like 401ks. I'm not good at that stuff.
1: Yeah, and I always think I'm like, you know, what am I actually really paying for?
0: And the moment that you stop paying for it, something crazy happens. So that we're just going to keep paying for it.
1: Mm-hmm.
0: We're talking about the super basic adult skills that you can't do right now. I relate. This says, I can't open the produce bags at the grocery store without licking my fingers. I do that.
1: I don't.
0: What? How do you open them?
1: Are you one of those people that have the paper and then you lick your thumb to separate? Like
0: the pages of a book? Yes.
1: I've never understood that.
0: Because I can't grip it without having some kind of moisture. And maybe you've got sweatier hands than I do.
1: I feel like my hands are perfectly fine.
0: Okay, another thing that Mason just can't do as an adult.
1: I can open produce bags without licking my fingers.
0: I have to give Mason a hug here. So let's take a break real quick, and we've got more on the way with Froggy 99.9.
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Froggy 99.9. We're just after 8 o'clock and it's the Froggy wake up call with Scotch and Mandy. We're going to get right to it. Froggy Fuel Up brought to you by PetroServe USA. The text phrase for the day is coming up right after this. This is Hardy, Eric Church, Tim McGraw, Morgan Wallen, Mick Arthur. My name

0: Froggy 99.9 is the Froggy Wake Up Call with Scotch and Mandy. And with Scotch out this morning, we're going to see what Mason can do, our night DJ from 7 to midnight.
1: Reporting for duty.
0: Yes, thank you very much. Mason, you have come with me to PetroServe gas stations. We've been able to surprise people with these cards that we're giving away. It's our Froggy Fuel Up What Would. And I think it's just a Fargo thing. We are windy here. We get this spit rain, and we have for the past couple of days. That's what I call it.
1: Just a drizzle, you know, just like
0: that's a nicer way to say it. But when I'm getting gas, I notice that as soon as I

0: start pumping, I jump back into the vehicle and just wait for the little click.
1: Yes.
0: Okay, so you're the same way. You don't stand out there like a stoic, hard... Okay, that checks out. So you don't judge.
2: Yeah. But there's not one tree in Fargo-Moorhead that can stop a little bit of wind. Yeah, have you ever heard of that? If there's a bunch of trees around, it like breaks the wind?
0: It does.
2: But it's like...
0: Think about a farm and a field with like the trees that are spaced in between. It's there on purpose. It's for the snow to kind of collect there and not keep blowing into the next field.
2: I say we plant trees around every gas station so we don't have to get into our car every single time we're pumping gas because it's cold and
0: I don't rainy. Hate that idea, but gas stations need to have a lot of cement.
2: Well, I mean, it's not going to be right next to it. We'll just have a little...
0: Just around it?
2: Yeah.
0: We're in the valley. I don't know. Anyway, the reason why I brought this up is
2: because it's
0: time for the Froggy Fuel Up and today's phrase to text in. Do you see it, Mason?
2: What the
0: phrase is? What is it?
2: The phrase is fuel up.
0: Yes. Just two words because yesterday was four. That's too much. Fuel up to, what's the phone number?
2: 701-241-9936.
0: Text fuel up. 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
2: So many nice, easy, convenient ways.
0: Yes.
2: We'll get you all signed up.
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0: Better late than ever. 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

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It's the Froggy Wake Up Call with Scotch and Mandy. Give us a couple minutes. We're going to pull in Joel D for another birthday segment. And let's find out, especially if it's your birthday today, what other celebrity you're celebrating it with. Right now, Blake Shelton, Stay Country or Die Trying on Froggy.

0: Good morning. Froggy 99.9. It's the Froggy Wake Up Call with Scotch and Mandy. Scotch is out today, but I've pulled in some boys here to help me. Joel D. and Mason.
1: Good morning. Okay.
2: Morning.
0: It's a birthday segment. There's always a celebrity, I feel, that is sharing a birthday with you, and that's why we do this. Instead of just me telling you, I'm going to make you guess.
2: Okay, let's go.
1: Let's do it.
2: Mason got the first one before me, so I need this one.
0: But just before you guys got there, Cher is also having a birthday today. We found out she's 79 years young, but she also never ages, so what is the point of that number? And this next artist is actually going country. So, Joel D., if you need some help, I have the music logs
2: right in front of your face.
0: You already know who it is.
1: Nelly.
2: Akon.
0: I didn't even give you guys a guess. Yeah. No, none of those. But the first one is he's country and started out as a child prodigy. He formed his first band when he was 7. By 12, he was writing his own music.
2: Neo.
0: Country artist. I guess Neo's kind of crossing over.
1: Yeah, he said he's going country.
0: I mean, he's country. He's 100% country. 100%. He's never crossed over to the Y94 kids station over there.
2: Got you. Okay. I got you now. I was off the page. Okay, need more clues.
0: He's known for his offstage humor. One of his favorite pranks is running across the stage in his underwear while tour mate Justin Moore is performing.
2: Oh, I can see the guy's face, but I can't think of his name right now.
1: Kip Moore?
0: No, not Kip Moore. He's country.
2: Yeah, Kip Moore's great. More clues. More clues.
0: He's coming to the lights in West Fargo in
1: July. John Party.
0: John Party. Wow. Why do you know that, Mason?
1: I love John Party.
0: Okay.
2: He's coming to the lights.
0: Is that the lights. Only thing that you've talked about in your night show? Maybe that's just like top of
1: every once in a while I see it, I just, John Party. He's going to be at the lights.
0: John Party's actually celebrating 40 this year.
2: He's only 40? Baby boy was older than me.
1: Dude, yeah.
2: No offense, shoot. John Party, but he's only 40.
0: Yeah, John Party and I are the same age.
2: He doesn't age like Cher, that's for sure. Yes. No offense, John Party.
0: No, I don't think guys are doing the things that Cher does to keep herself youthful.
1: Seems like a 50.
2: Yeah, he seems like mid-40s to 50.
0: What, does he? Maybe he's partied too hard? Is that what you're saying? Where he's just like,
1: I guess.
0: John Party, having a party.
2: He put the name into the aging.
0: You think he's limping on stage or something? Poor thing.
2: Happy birthday, John
0: Party.
1: Is he going to run in his underwear at the lights? Is he going to be allowed to do that? Or?
0: Well, if he does, it's one and done. We won't see him again.
2: 18 plus show.
0: We do have one more celebrity yet that is celebrating their birthday today. So, Joel D., hang tight. That is coming up later in the show with Froggy 99.9.
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as Darius Rucker on Froggy 99.9. It's the Froggy Wake Up Call with Scotch and Mandy. Scotch has been out this week so far. However, we did get a chance to get a hold of him, and he's got a couple of things that we could do if we would love to help him out in his situation. We're going to check in with him next. Right now, Cody Johnson, The Fall on Froggy 99.9.

0: Good morning, Froggy 99.9. It's the Froggy Wake Up Call with Scotch and Mandy. Scotch is out today. I've got Mason from our night show in studio, and he's bearing through this
1: good
0: morning.
1: Good morning.
0: It's not normally. Are you a morning person?
1: Absolutely not. No, yeah. I'm a night owl.
0: That makes
1: through
0: sense.
1: Through and through.
0: Because Scotch is out, I kind of figured we would love to address what is happening and maybe when he could be coming back to Froggy 99.9. You may have heard by now that he lost his home to a house fire. It was a twin home, so it's not just his family, but a secondary family. It is pretty difficult to start over. So Scotch has a couple, actually, two benefits that we can help him for. And it'd be actually kind of fun because that's who Scotch is. He's such a... He's got an energy to him.
1: If you know so. Scotch.
0: He's crazy. Yeah. Actually, should we just let Scotch talk about this? Because he just posted a YouTube video about it.
1: I think we shall.
2: Hey, everybody. It's Scotch. We probably should have done this a little while ago, but our Scandinavian Lutheran background makes us very humble and filled with humility. So I just wanted to say a big thank you to everybody who's been so generous donating to the GoFundMe. Me and my wife, Tanya, and our son, Rory, and our other son, Kelso, and our dog, Schuler, are all very appreciative. Our son, Rory, who happened to be home and was able to get our dog out safely, we're just happy that we're all together and safe. We didn't know that there was so much involved after this type of thing happens. Our house burned down, as you know, and there's all this insurance and all the little minutia of things you need to get your life back in order, and everybody's been really helpful, and thank you so much. We do have a couple of things coming up on Friday, June 19th, Scotch and Pooey. We had already booked this gig. We were going to do at the TAC Event Center with Buffalo Alice, and Buffalo Alice said that they are going to donate all of the money from that to our GoFundMe and help us get back on our feet and get a home again. Also, Saturday, July 11th at Unwind, Butcher and Jamie and the whole crew at Unwind are very graciously going to throw a benefit, and there's going to be food, and there's going to be music all day, and there's going to be silent auction items. So we really would like to see everybody there. Again, that's going to be coming up in July, and we'll all be there. We hope to see you there. Thank you again. We're looking forward to just getting back to our lives and just having things be normal again.
0: I could tell that was hard for Scotch to talk about.
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0: 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We're going to help out Scotch with Froggy 99.9.

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1: 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We still have one more celebrity that is celebrating their birthday today. It's not Cher. It's not John Pardee. So let's find out who it is coming up in this 9 o'clock hour.

0: 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I'm loving it,
1: living it. Good morning. Right above the twilight in the morning
0: for the day wakes up. 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

that's Dustin Lynch. However, our next celebrity can also sing and belt it out. Let's find out who it is. It's a new game of birthday, birthday, birthdays. Mason, Joel D. in studio. We're going to find out who it is next.

0: Good morning, Froggy 99.9, Froggy Wake Up Call with Scotch and Mandy in studio today. We've got Mason and Joel D. I hope you can guess. It's time for another.
1: I need this.
0: Birthday.
2: Two for two.
0: So instead of just telling you straight up who's having a birthday, I'm going to make you guys try to figure it out with four total clues.
1: Okay.
0: Clue number one. When she first moved to New York City to launch her music career, she lived in Greenwich Village apartment building that Bob Dylan once called home.
1: Taylor Swift.
0: I like it. No, yeah. Not Taylor.
2: Keep it rolling.
0: We try to guess Taylor Swift quite a bit.
1: Yeah.
0: I should figure out when her birthday is.
1: You know, I should be more of a Swiftie over on Y94, but I also don't know when her birthday is.
0: Okay, so Googling that later. Or you could text us, 241-99FM. It's always kind of nice to get a text from you in the morning. Clue number two, she's been classically trained on the piano. She was 5 years old when she started to learn the piano.
2: Dolly Parton.
0: Cute.
1: Jennifer Nettle.
0: No. Ooh, very good guesses. I'm excited. Clue number three, she tried to make a career for more than a decade and thought that she'd never get her big break until Taylor Swift famously brought her on stage to sing together during Taylor's 1989 world tour in Pennsylvania.
1: It's a condiment. It is spicy pepper. Pepper spice. Spice ice. What is it?
0: I don't know.
2: But no. I don't think it's ice spice.
1: It's not ice spice?
0: Taylor Swift does do this quite a bit where she pulls up people from the audience, doesn't she? And it's like, whoa, this person actually has a talent. They launch a career off of it. Mm. I know her and Ed Sheeran had done that too.
1: Yep. It's not Sabrina Carpenter because she doesn't cross over to
0: country. She was actually like 3 weeks ago too, her birthday.
1: Oh, Sabrina Carpenter?
0: Or two. I don't know. Time is irrelevant at
2: really
0: this moment.
2: I'm really stumped right now.
0: Yay! Are we going to make it to the fourth clue?
1: Yes, we need the fourth clue.
0: She's a fighter. Wrote a song about a fight song.
1: This is my fight song.
0: Take back my life song.
1: Why can't I think of it? Katy Perry? No? It's a country artist?
0: No, I didn't say it was a country artist.
2: Oh, I don't think that's Katy Perry. Who is it? Oh, my God. What's her name? Can I have a hint? Can we have a hint of the first letter of the first name?
0: R. Initials are RP.
1: I don't know who it is, but I should know it because...
0: Yeah,
1: because
0: it plays on your station.
1: Well, it plays on our station, but also during Cares for Kids.
0: Yeah.
1: What's her name?
0: Hillary.
1: Piper.
0: Or Piper.
1: Really loved. Yeah, Piper. That was Piper's song right there. I can't think of the artist. I'm the worst radio DJ. I know the songs, but I don't know artists.
0: You know what? There's two different types of DJs. DJs like us, Jill D, where we are trained to speak. That is what we do. And then there's DJs that know the actual music.

0: dang it.
1: Are you guys ready to give up?
2: Yeah, I don't know. I don't even know. I know it, but I don't know it.
1: Rachel Platten.
2: No, would have never got it. That.
1: You never would have. Oh, maybe it's a girl thing. Like, I just, she's got the biggest smile. She now has like two or three kids, and she just rocks. Her voice is beautiful.
2: Yeah, great song. Great song. Beautiful voice. Sorry. Yeah.
1: Sorry, well, Rachel Platten, you are celebrating your birthday today. You're 44 years young.
2: 44 years young. Yes. Let's go.
1: She's got that same energy as Lauren Daigle.
2: Daigle. I love Lauren Daigle.
0: We do like a little Lauren Daigle, around here.
1: Yeah. You boys are just crushing. It's cute.
3: So cute.
1: Okay, that's all I got for you. Birthdays. You're celebrating Rachel Platten, you maybe, and Cher, and John Party. Gosh darn party now.
2: We're going to run around, deliver some cakes in our underwear, like John Party.
0: Sure.
1: No? All right, turning the mics off. 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

0: We wake up at 4 a.m. so you don't have to. You're welcome. We're not heroes. We're just doing our job.
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0: Miranda Lambert on Froggy 99.9. You want to hear about something really cute? We had Zach Top recently talk about how he got to sit next to George Strait on his tour bus and he got all tickled pink and he tried to act all cool, but the things that he got to talk about, this is what he said.
1: And I'm just sitting there trying not to just tell him how much I love him and how much their music has meant to me and all that kind of thing. They've heard a billion times. And so I'm just trying to figure out what kind of normal conversation we can have. So we just kind of BS'd about playing golf and his tequila. And I can't remember all what we talked about. We sat there for about 20 minutes. It was super fun.

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1: You do you.

0: That's Morgan Wallen on Froggy 99.9. This is Middays with Mandy. This is what's crazy. Our next country artist, Riley Green, we know that he and Ella Langley collaborated and did that song, Don't Mind If I Do, and won it for the ACMs for the music event of the year. But believe it or not, he actually wrote a lot of songs by himself before he's collaborated like crazy. I don't believe it, but here it is.
1: I've written a lot of songs and put out a lot of songs early on in my career, and I didn't co-write because nobody would write with me. I mean, I was nobody. I was just playing shows and writing songs. So that was never something that crossed my mind. And when I first started coming to Nashville, I stumbled upon a lot of my, I say, best writing partners, just people I feel really comfortable writing with. Those days when you don't have it, I guess you'd say. I mean, it's not every day you wake up and write a song.

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10: 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The newspaper? Seriously? How antiquated is that?
8: Now, I think that...
9: 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All you want to do is go digital. 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

9. 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

right out of the blue, drifting off to the evening news. She said, honey, what would you do if you'd have never met me? I just laughed, said, I don't know. I could take a couple

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candles today. Froggy 99.9. That's me reaching a little bit. But John Party playing for you right now. It's his birthday today. So let's have a party for John Party. Boots off.

Froggy 99.9. This is Middays with Mandy. And this time tomorrow, well, maybe not exactly, but we've got Hangry Joe's. They're sponsoring the entire lunch hour, so let's get you a free lunch tomorrow.

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0: Jez Hardy with Aaron Church, Morgan Wallen, and Tim McGraw on Froggy 99.9. This is Middays with Mandy and Lainey Wilson. I don't know if she's going to have a better week than this past one where she got married. Huge rock on her finger. Goes to the ACMs. Got all the nominations. And then it was her birthday yesterday.
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We've made it to the lunch hour. Middays with Mandy and Home of the Froggy. 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

Dierks Bentley, Froggy 99.9. How I know our country artists have the life. Dustin Lynch just announced yesterday that he's going to go back for year four of Pool Situation in Nashville, going down on Thursday, June 4th at Margaritaville. Here he

0: Morgan Wallen, Wasted on You on Froggy 99.9. Our next country artist is Ella Langley with her latest Be Her. And did you hear? She's got an actual scent, a perfume that is labeled Be Her. And it's a dream come true for her.
1: I've always wanted to do a perfume. It's always been something for me that back in the day when I didn't have a lot of money, I'd go into the store and buy like a little travel thing. Like that would just make my day better. And having a signature scent, there was this girl I'll never forget. I was in seventh grade. She was a senior and she'd walk around and she smelled amazing. And every time she smelled exactly the same. Then I was like, I have to have a signature scent. And I've been wearing the same kind of perfume for the past few years. So when Noise came to us about the perfume, I was like, absolutely. And that process was so cool. I like got to be a little chemist in there. I had like 10 different ones. And I got to smell them all, tried them on all my family. I was like walking out to my brothers, like, tried this. Does this smell good on your skin? So it was cool. All my little kid dreams are coming true. So

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2: 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Like the other day, for example, I was watching, I don't know what it was that made me cry, and I couldn't even get any of the residue. 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

Mandy Zimmerman on Froggy 99.9. This is Middays with Mandy, but just a couple minutes longer, so I'm just going to squeeze in real fast to text the words fuel up. 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
1: Let your boys be country. It's Jason Aldean on Froggy 99.9. Brian Scott, we're just after one with Morgan Wallen. Here's Don't We? Got your forecast coming up here. What a beautiful day we've got so far. 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

0: 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Why not do both? 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

101.9, Who I Am With You, Sunshine Feels Good, doesn't it? Going to be hit 66 today. It's about 63 right now. Mostly clear, 46 tonight. We're looking at 70 for your high tomorrow. Feels good. It's Thomas Rhett on the way. Luke Bryan now. She's country and she knows it. Froggy, 99.9.

0: is Cody Johnson. It's the fall on Froggy 99.9. 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

Milwaukee, 99.9. It's Cold, Not As Cold As You is a totally different song than It's Hot, But Not As Hot As You, right? Would you rather be cold as you or hot as you? I don't know. I'm just enjoying the sunshine this afternoon.

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your body like a back road. It's Sam Hunt on Froggy 99.9. Brian Scott, your Froggy forecast this afternoon looks like sunshine, 66 for your high. Going to be clear tonight, 46. Then tomorrow, partly cloudy with a high near 70. Lauren Elena, Chase Matthew now. Here's all my exes.

0: sunset on Froggy 99.9. You know who I like watching my sunrises with? Chris Jansen does. Here's me and a beer. Froggy 99.9. Good afternoon.
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0: It's Tucker Wetmore Brunette on Froggy 99.9. Some people are dying their hair brunette or blonde or red or whatever it is to try to make yourself be more attractive, right? Well, there's one of the fastest ways that you can seem more attractive, and it's really simple. You ready for this? This is going to blow your mind away. Put your phone down. Researchers found that people who constantly check their phones during conversations come across as less warm, less likable, and less attractive overall. People are drawn to those who seem present, engaged, and emotionally available, while constant scrolling can make someone seem distracted, anxious, or uninterested and make you seem less attractive. So there you go. You want to go maybe from like an 8 to a 9 or a 5 to a 6? Just put your phone down. And you're going to be instantly more attractive. Hold on. All right. I just put my phone down. What do you think?
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0: not much a beer can't fix. That is Thomas Rhett and John Party on Froggy 99.9. We are just after 3 o'clock this afternoon. Man, where's this afternoon going? It feels good. Countdown to quitting time now with Jordan Davis and turn this truck around.
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Love Like Crazy. It's Lee Bryce on Froggy 99.9. Sunshine the rest of this afternoon. Now, tonight, we're going to get mainly clear skies. Should see lots of stars if you're out doing some stargazing. 46 for your low tonight. Then tomorrow, partly cloudy with a high 70. It's Alexandra Kay now. 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

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More chance for you to win tickets for Brad Paisley coming to Shields Arena. 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It's Harding, Eric Church, Morgan Wallen, and Tim McGraw now. 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

0: Sleepless in a hotel room. There's Luke Combs on Froggy 99.9. If you're planning to exercise in high temperatures, as it we're getting into summer by Monday, it's looking like 86 for your Memorial Day. So something you should be doing if you're going to be exercising in those hot temperatures, make sure you get some caffeine. It might be your best friend. Research finds that higher doses of caffeine prior to a workout in the heat can improve endurance and lung function. It also found that caffeine can make strenuous activity in hot conditions feel more manageable as well. So maybe get some of that coffee or some of that energy drink with you and get out and do some exercising when that weather hits 86 on Monday. Or you could just sit in the air conditioning as well.
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Dustin Lynch, Mackenzie Porter, thinking about you on Froggy 99.9. We're just after 4 o'clock, getting closer to getting past this midday of the midweek. And we're going to get there. We're going to get you Drive at 5 coming up less than an hour from now. It's Megan Moroney. 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

Loaded George Line and Tim McGraw may be all on Froggy 99.9. Your forecast this afternoon. Enjoy that sunshine. It feels good, doesn't it? Looks like more sunshine for this evening, then clear 46 tonight. Tomorrow going to be partly cloudy with a high of 70. It's George Burge and Luke Bryan.

Lainey Wilson and Heart Like a Truck on Froggy 99.9. But is that heart like a Chevy Silverado? Bailey Zimmerman's going to tell y'all about his Chevy Silverado, not his heart. 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

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What we're trying to say is it's a lot of country. 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
13: It's about time you get rid of some of those dumb online ads. 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

Zach Brown Band, Alan Jackson, and she's walking away on Froggy 99.9. Brian Scott. 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Lots of sunshine yet the rest of this evening. Tonight, going to be mainly clear skies with a high, low 46. And tomorrow, partly cloudy with a high of 70. Right now, it's John Morgan. 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

0: There's that Langley Be Her. Froggy, 99.9, Brian Scott. Don't forget Music on the Mountain coming just next month already. Man, this is going fast, isn't it? June 27th, Detroit Mountain. Gabby Barrett, Parmalee going to be there. 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

Morgan Wallen and Posty there. I ain't coming back. On Froggy 99.9, I'm leaving now, but I will be coming back. I'll be back again tomorrow. Thanks a lot for letting me hang with you on this Wednesday with Russell Dickerson. Here's God Gave Me Girl, Froggy 99.9.

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0: Parker McCollum here on Froggy 99.9. The sun is back out. It is Mason at night. Just past six. The sun is back. Thank goodness. I'm so glad. Right now, me and a beer. Chris Jansen.
1: Prettiest girl I'd ever seen. Look at her, man, look at me. I thought I can't just walk up and ask her to dance.

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Jason Aldean here on Froggy. Scotch from the Wake Up Call here recently lost his home to a fire and could really use your support at these benefits for him and his family. June 19th at the TAC venue, July 11th at Unwind. 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

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A survey shows America's favorite pizza chain. And you want to know what that is? It is blank. I'll tell you in a couple songs after Cody Johnson. First, Rocky Mountain Low, Corey Kent.

0: Cody Johnson here on Froggy. A new survey says America's favorite pizza chain is Pizza Hut. People praise Pizza Hut for its familiar flavor, crust options, and nostalgic appeal. Domino's and Papa John's also ranked high in the survey, while regional chains perform strongly in certain parts of the country. I personally don't mind Pizza Hut. I'm more of a Papa John's, Duane Pizza's kind of guy, but who knows?
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Jordan Davis here on Froggy. We have a birthday, and it's a familiar name. Who will be here this summer? John Party. Happy birthday, John Party. One of my favorites. Heartache on the dance floor. If only it was on right now. I should be taking requests, and it's just mine. Nate Smith right now.